0: 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Even more music. Even more music.
1: Even more music.
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0: Dans un instant, retour de la musique. Écoutez sur DFM 930, le rendez-vous de la chronique du jour, sur la radio, au micro-climat.
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2: Well, last time I praised two stage plays, one whimsical and farcical, Three Men in a Boat, and the other, The Last Ship, powerful, albeit sentimental. I enjoyed both for their good-heartedness and emotional heft. But I read reviews by two print critics who thought both shows were lame. I think it may come down to the good old generation gap. Younger theatre-goers tend to love Jamie Lloyd's productions. Traditionalists tend not to. This week in the UK, lovers of Winnie the Pooh, young and old, celebrated the bear's centenary. Some even going on a Pooh pilgrimage to 100 Acres Wood, down near the gorgeous Ashdown Forest. And in the tradition of whimsy, you can find Pooh's house, Piglet's doorway in a tree, and high above that, Owl's perch. Plus, of course, there's the bridge from which you can play Pooh Sticks. What with the lack of rain, the passage of the sticks is a bit sluggish, I'm told, leading to an embarrassing blockade. You know, of course, that Winnie the Pooh was originally known as Edward Bear. But after meeting a black Canadian bear at London Zoo that was called Winnie after the city of Winnipeg, Christopher Robin Milne changed his bear's name, and Pooh was the name he'd given to a swan, which then his father, A.A. Milne, conflated to become the character we love, who can never get enough honey. Nostalgia comes in many forms, and who would have thought that the 1990s merited their own fashion retrospective? But that's what's happening at Tate Britain. This was described by one journalist as a decade shaped by very talented working class people, which you could also say about the music scene in the 60s. But this was the era of young British artists moving away from the traditional, conventional and figurative, setting out to shock as much as possible. Even throwing poo, sorry Winnie, at the wall, or suspending a shark in formaldehyde. Fashion-wise, it was the epoch of the happily, badly behaved few. Westwood, McLaren, Hearst, Alexander McQueen, who all saw beauty in outrageousness, mixing street slang with couture to be as out there as possible. And now, 30 years on, Tracy Emin has her own retrospective as an esteemed member of the establishment. The Turner Prize, which for a long time has fated the surprising and the provocative, in a break from tradition has held one part of its selection process in Middlesbrough, home of the famed transporter. And when I popped into the National Portrait Gallery to say hello to the winning portrait of the 2026 Portrait Award, Jean Denis, resident of Jegun, depicted by American artist Marc de Lassio, who also lives in Jegun. As I was looking around the exhibits, it's a whole different sort of characters that are being featured these days. Very few pink-cheeked Caucasians, unless they're sporting tattoos all over their bodies. There is one pale-skinned woman skulking beneath an ironing board, portraying the boredom that most of us feel when faced with a mountain of laundry. So now to our cultural goodies. Two new interpretations of well-known works. One based on La Vie Parisienne by Offenbach, but transposed to Paris in the 1980s, musically speaking. It's a mixture of operetta, theatre and pop. The lingua franca is French, but then music is universal, and that's at 4:30 at the Château de Flammarion. And on the 8th and the 11th at 9 p.m, you can catch the English version of Sense and Sensibility. Daisy Edgar-Jones and the very dashing George Mackay as the loving couple. He's just brilliant in everything he does, and seems to be as sweet in real life as his screen persona. 21 years ago, in the Emma Thompson version, the part of the heartthrob was played by Hugh Grant. Good casting in both. The mother of the three unmarried fillies in Austin's story is played by the indomitable Fiona Shaw, who just seems to be having a great time, as is the oldest French woman at 67 to have swum across the channel. Give that lady a hip flask. Rather her than me at any age.
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